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1: Autumn rain is not only bringing a sense of relief for farmers looking to seed, but apparently there's been a big boom in bird life.
2: Ooh.
1: Yeah. 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
2: Yeah, wow. To other bird news, the adult population of little penguins on Kangaroo Island is estimated to be 704 after the latest survey. Still around half the level recorded in 2011. So
1: come on, penguins.
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11: Morning, I'm Britt Allen. The Prime Minister is sitting down with his Kiwi counterpart today for their annual leaders meeting. Anthony Albanese and Christopher Luxon said to discuss methods to deepen defence and security cooperation in the Indo-Pacific region. Yesterday, the New Zealand PM met with the Brisbane 2032 Olympic Committee to talk about getting his country more involved in the event. Police are investigating an alleged violent home invasion in Sydney's southwest. Authorities say four men with bladed weapons forced their way into a house at Greenacre in the early hours of this morning, demanding cash before attacking one of the occupants and escaping in a black SUV. A 23-year-old man's received serious injuries to his left arm and has been taken to hospital. Leading AI firm Anthropic is calling for a global slowdown in the development of advanced artificial intelligence technology amid fears humanity could lose control of it. The company behind the chatbot Claude says it would be a good idea to allow themselves more time to deal with the AI tech's advanced implications. And a group of astronauts has been let back on board the International Space Station after an air leak saw them temporarily evacuated. NASA Mission Control had ordered the crew of its SpaceX 12 mission and astronaut Chris Williams to exit onto their Dragon spacecraft, while cosmonauts from Russia's space agency worked to seal the leaks.
12: Station Houston on Space to Ground 2 for all USOS crew members needs you to execute procedure, EMER procedure 3.4, Crew Dragon establish safe haven.
11: The repairs have now been paused with the team instructed to return to planned operations.
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11: A second-half comeback from the Bulldogs has seen them defeat Hawthorn 77-71 at the MCG. Hawks coach Sam Mitchell says the Dogs took their chances.
13: I assume it was a pretty good game to watch. Some of our best footy of the year was played tonight and some of our worst.
11: And Flavio Cavoli's walked through to the French Open final after Matteo Arnaldi withdrew from their semi due to a virus. He'll be taking on Alexander Zverev, both competitors fighting for their maiden Grand Slam title.
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15: Partly cloudy today with a possible shower in Adelaide and on the south coast. A top of 20 degrees in Murray Bridge. 17 today in Adelaide, 18 in Strathalbyn and Victor Harbour, 16 in Mount Barker and 12 in Mount Lofty. That's ahead of a partly cloudy Sunday, similar temperatures and mostly sunny, a couple of degrees cooler on your public holiday Monday.
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4: I'm Britt Allen. A manhunt is underway in Sydney this morning, with police trying to track down four men believed to be armed with bladed weapons after an alleged violent home invasion in the city's southwest overnight. A 23-year-old man's been taken to hospital after his left hand was reportedly severed in the incident. Vladimir Putin has rejected an invitation for a meeting with his Ukrainian counterpart, telling an economic forum that there's no point. It comes a day after Volodymyr Zelensky issued a direct appeal to the Russian president for them to talk about ending the war. A former racing driver and friend of Michael Schumacher has been cleared of allegations he sexually assaulted the Formula One star's nurse at a party in 2019. Australian Joey Mawson was acquitted in a Swiss court after it was determined there was insufficient evidence for a conviction. The entertainment industry is mourning celebrated British actor Anthony Head after he died from complications due to pneumonia. The 72-year-old's best known for playing Rupert Giles in Buffy the Vampire Slayer and more recently, former AFC Richmond owner Rupert Mannion in Ted Lasso. In a statement, his daughter said he passed away peacefully, surrounded by family. And today marks the official start of the ski season. Threadbow instructor Stuart Diver telling Seven there are already plenty of people hitting the slopes.
5: Such a buzz around town when all new people come in who've never seen the snow. And, you know, we've got it and it's working here this morning. So it's just awesome to see so many happy people around.
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4: Hawthorn coach Sam Mitchell says the side played some of its best footy last night, as well as some of its worst. The Hawks lost hold of a 29-point lead over the Bulldogs, falling by 6 points at the MCG. Jessica Fox has claimed gold at the ICF Canoe Slalom World Cup over in Prague. It's her first international win after undergoing surgery to remove a benign tumour from her kidney. And the Matildas take on Mexico in an international friendly match in Newcastle tonight. Coach Joe Montemuro says the game is part of the Tillys' strategic build-up ahead of the 2027 FIFA Women's World Cup in Brazil.
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9: Partly cloudy today with a possible shower in Adelaide and on the south coast. A top of 20 degrees in Murray Bridge. 17 today in Adelaide, 18 in Strathalbyn and Victor Harbour, 16 in Mount Barker and 12 in Mount Lofty. That's ahead of a partly cloudy Sunday, similar temperatures and mostly sunny, a couple of degrees cooler on your public holiday Monday.
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4: Hi, I'm Britt Allen. The Prime Minister and his New Zealand counterpart are hoping to create seamless economic integration between our two countries. Anthony Albanese and Christopher Luxon sitting down in Noosa for their annual leaders' meeting.
5: We share two of the most integrative economies in the world, and at a time where there is a great deal of turbulence in the global economy. One of the things that we represent together is certainty.
4: Russian President Vladimir Putin says there'd be no point in meeting with Ukraine, instead vowing to continue his country's military offensive. It's after his Ukrainian counterpart, Volodymyr Zelensky, asked for the two of them to set a clear date to talk about ending the war. Leading AI firm Anthropic is calling for a global slowdown in the development of advanced artificial intelligence technology amid fears humanity could lose control of it. The company behind chatbot Claude says it would be a good idea to allow themselves more time to deal with the AI tech's advanced implications. And a group of astronauts has been let back on board the International Space Station after they were temporarily evacuated. NASA's Mission Control had ordered the crew of its SpaceX 12 mission and astronaut Chris Williams to exit onto their Dragon spacecraft, while cosmonauts from Russia's space agency worked to seal an air leak.
6: Station Houston on Space to Ground 2 for all USOS crew members needs you to execute a procedure, EMER procedure 3.4, Crew Dragon establish safe haven.
4: The repairs have now been paused, with the team instructed to return to planned operations.
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4: A scrappy fight from the Bulldogs has seen them come from behind to take down Hawthorn 77-71 at the MCG. Coach Luke Beveridge admitting spirits were down after the second term.
8: The players were pretty flat and disappointed with themselves at halftime. So for them to pick themselves up, we gave the ball back to them, and they gave it back to us at times too.
4: The Dogs are now sitting in sixth place on the AFL ladder. And a poor showing from Oscar Piastri in both practice sessions ahead of the Monaco Grand Prix. The Aussie finished eighth in the first and seventh in the second.
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15: We'll see some sunshine today in most parts of the Murraylands, Fleurieu and Adelaide Hills. Could see some showers down in Adelaide. The outlook for tomorrow, Murray Bridge heading for a top of 20, Adelaide 18 degrees, Strathalbyn 19, Mount Barker 17, Victor Harbour 18 and 15 tomorrow at Mount Lofty. The outlook for King's Birthday Monday, mostly sunny.
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8: I'm John Fabris. Anthony Albanese's hosting New Zealand's PM on Queensland's Sunshine Coast as our PM faces some blowback for increasing capital gains taxes in many cases. Christopher Luxon gave the New Zealand perspective.
9: Got a recovery underway and we just think a CGT being introduced to New Zealand now would be a wrecking ball for our economy.
8: Russia's president shot down correspondence from Ukraine's president seeking a meeting to negotiate peace. Vladimir Putin's response interpreted on the BBC.
10: Parts of this letter are plain rude. What's this for? To bring about a meeting and talks? Or to make that impossible? I think it's the latter.
8: And America's recorded its third strongest jobs numbers in 18 months, but Wall Street plummeted overnight on worries it'll drive up interest rates to counter inflation. President Trump's urging the Fed to keep a lid on rates.
11: So I hope the market starts to learn that when you have good numbers, the market should go up, not down.
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13: The Western Bulldogs have stood up in another close finish, upsetting Hawthorn by 6 points at the G. The Doggies recovering from 29 points down. Coach Luke Beveridge praising their determination.
14: For them to pick themselves up and be composed, I'm sure that the numbers, the stat sheet will say that, you know, Hawthorn probably should have won the game, but I just thought our back line were just, you know, supreme.
13: Well, the AFL has slammed an online troll who sent racist messages to Marvi O'Toole's social media. CEO Andrew Dillon says racism has no place anywhere in the game, applauding the Hawthorn forwards' courage in calling it out. Melbourne Storms climbed to 11th on the NRL table with a seesawing 32-30 win over the Knights at Amy Park. Coach Craig Bellamy says they had to keep fighting.
15: You can see why they're up in the top four, you know, like I just saw it in the first half, like we had all the ball and we had a lot of field position, but they defended their 20-metre zone, their 30-metre zone, you know, as good as any team that we've played this year.
13: And Oscar Piastri struggling in practice ahead of F1's Monaco Grand Prix. That's Sport. I'm Harrison Preeb.
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19: We'll see some sunshine today in most parts of the Murraylands, Fleurieu and Adelaide Hills. Could see some showers down in Adelaide. The outlook for tomorrow, Murray Bridge heading for a top of 20, Adelaide 18 degrees, Strathalbyn 19, Mount Barker 17, Victor Harbour 18 and 15 tomorrow at Mount Lofty. The outlook for King's Birthday Monday, mostly sunny.
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2: 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To other bird news, the adult population of little penguins on Kangaroo Island is estimated to be 704 after the latest survey. Still around half the level recorded in 2011. So
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10: I'm John Fabris. Australia's PMs described New Zealand as family during their leader's visit on Queensland's Sunshine Coast. Anthony Albanese has emphasised their relationship with America.
11: The US remains our most important ally. We celebrate this year 75 years of ANZUS, the alliance that we have with New Zealand, the alliance we have with the United States.
10: The US has shot down drones and missiles from Iran and blown up some of its radar sites as a ceasefire remains brittle. In Wisconsin, President Trump's touched on the conflict with Iran and its nuclear weapon plans.
12: It was going to have a massive nuclear presence and we weren't going to let that happen. And we've largely finished that, you'll see.
10: An open letter from Ukraine's leader asking for a peace meeting has been rejected by Russia's president, who called parts of it rude. Vladimir Putin instead directing his message to his soldiers on the front line.
13: The country is proud of you and counting on you. Keep at it, brothers.
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14: Fremantle heads south to Bunbury for today's clash with North Melbourne. The Dockers regain Jagger O'Meara, Hayden Young and Oscar McDonald. North brings in Zach Fisher for Finn O'Sullivan. Coach Justin Longmuir says the Roos demand respect.
15: I think they're taking a real step forward. They've got young talent all over the ground. All their phases are connecting really well. They're a strong stoppage team. Their ball movement's really strong and their defensive profile has gone ahead from last year.
14: Gold Coast host Brisbane in the Q clash. West Coast faces Port Adelaide tonight at Optus. Western Bulldogs have moved up to six on the table with a six-point win over Hawthorn last night. Melbourne Storm's finals hopes have taken a major hit. Xavier Coates will miss the remainder of the NRL season after rupturing his Achilles at training. The star winger had been closing in on a return after suffering the same injury during the preseason. And Alexander Zverev is into the final at the French Open with a 7-5, 6-2, 3-6, 6-3 victory over Jakub Mencik. Italian Flavio Cavoli advance via walkover against compatriot Matteo Arnaldi. That's sport. I'm Harrison Freed.
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17: South Australia brings you the simple pleasure of staring into space. 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
19: We'll see some sunshine today in most parts of the Murraylands, Fleurieu and Adelaide Hills. Could see some showers down in Adelaide. The outlook for tomorrow, Murray Bridge heading for a top of 20, Adelaide 18 degrees, Strathalbyn 19, Mount Barker 17, Victor Harbour 18 and 15 tomorrow at Mount Lofty. The outlook for King's Birthday Monday, mostly sunny.
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11: I'm John Favreau. Forging economic growth together has been a prominent message from Australia and New Zealand's Prime Ministers meeting in Queensland. New Zealand's leader mentioning how Aussies remain number one for their tourism.
12: More than 1.5 million Australians coming over and seeing and spending some time in New Zealand. And that is a genuine two-way exchange, as you know, with New Zealanders coming to Australia.
11: Police in Sydney don't believe organised crimes involved in an armed home invasion by four men where a 23-year-old man's hand was amputated with a machete. It unfolded around 2 this morning at Greenacre.
13: These people were aware that there may have been cash on the premises and that's what's been targeted. But unfortunately, this has been a brutal home invasion.
11: And it's the first official day of the winter ski season. Plenty of enthusiasts already taking to the slopes. Threadbow instructor Stuart Diver telling 7 manufactured snows doing the trick for now.
14: It's obviously very early days, but there's some really good snowmaking coming in the next couple of weeks and some natural snow in there as well.
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16: Round 13 back underway in Bunbury, where at last check it's Fremantle leading North Melbourne by 13 points in the second quarter. Reigning premiers, Lions hoping to shake their form slump against the Suns on the Gold Coast. Brisbane's lost its past 3 matches and defender Ty Gallop says it's a high-stakes Q clash.
17: You know, the only 2 teams in Queensland, so just go out there and you know it's going to be on early, so just bring everything you got.
16: West Coast and Port Adelaide to square off tonight at Optus. Meanwhile, the AFL and Hawthorn have condemned racist comments sent to Marbia Chole on social media following last night's 6-point loss to the Bulldogs. CEO Andrew Dillon says racism has no place in the game. Oscar Piastri struggled in practice ahead of F1's Monaco Grand Prix. The Aussie posting the 8th fastest time in P1 and 7th in P2. Ferrari teammates Lewis Hamilton and Charles Leclerc top of the timesheet in both sessions. And Jess Fox has claimed an emotional gold medal in kayak cross. It's her first victory since returning from surgery to remove a tumour from her kidney. That's sport. I'm Harrison Preeve.
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20: We'll see some sunshine today in most parts of the Murraylands, Fleurieu and Adelaide Hills. Could see some showers down in Adelaide. The outlook for tomorrow, Murray Bridge heading for a top of 20, Adelaide 18 degrees, Strathalbyn 19, Mount Barker 17, Victor Harbour 18 and 15 tomorrow at Mount Lofty. The outlook for King's Birthday Monday, mostly sunny.
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5: I'm John Fabris. Anthony Albanese's called invitations to Aussies unhappy with extra capital gains taxes here to relocate to New Zealand banter and tongue-in-cheek. Our PM's met with his Kiwi counterpart Christopher Luxon in Queensland.
6: Focusing on positioning Australia and New Zealand to make the most of the opportunities that we see out there together in the world in spite of the volatility.
5: Ukraine's leaders responded to his open letter seeking a peace meeting slapped down by Russia's president. Volodymyr Zelensky claims President Putin's self-interest is served by remaining at war.
7: He simply does not want to end the war. I think many around the world were disappointed.
5: Translation on the BBC. And much stronger than expected jobs numbers led to a large tech stock sell-off overnight in America, triggered by the prospect of inflation driving up interest rates. Economist Steve Moore telling Fox the U.S. economy's roaring.
8: Increase in manufacturing. We're seeing a construction boom. Investment is as high as it's ever been, partly because of the Trump tax cut.
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10: Fremantle surge ahead to a 54-point lead over North Melbourne in the third quarter of their AFL encounter in Bunbury. Gold Coast has named debutant Jai Murray for the Savos Q clash against the Lions. The 19-year-old is a Suns Academy graduate, and coach Damien Hardwick says there's no greater feeling.
11: Senior coaching's got some great things. This is one of the best things you'll ever do. Give a young boy his dream to play on an AFL stage in his first game. Nothing more exciting.
10: Brendan Starcevic to make his Eagles debut tonight against Port Adelaide at Optus, while the Power regains Lockie Jones, Tom Cochran and Jackson Meade. The New York Knicks have clinched a thrilling 105-104 win over San Antonio Spurs to extend their series lead in the NBA Championship.
12: One goal, rebound taken by Vassell. It's over! It's over! The Knicks survive! This magic carpet ride continues. 13 straight victories, and they lead 2-0 here in these NBA Finals.
10: On ESPN, and the Matildas to host Mexico tonight in Newcastle in the first of their two-match series. That's sport. I'm Harrison Preeve.
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16: We'll see some sunshine today in most parts of the Murraylands, Fleurieu and Adelaide Hills. Could see some showers down in Adelaide. The outlook for tomorrow, Murray Bridge heading for a top of 20, Adelaide 18 degrees, Strathalbyn 19, Mount Barker 17, Victor Harbour 18 and 15 tomorrow at Mount Lofty. The outlook for King's Birthday Monday, mostly sunny.
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0: him as Spider-Man, really. He was talking to Amy Poehler from the Good Hang podcast, and he was saying that he's been asked to host SNL a few times before, but because of his dyslexia, he's really, really scared of stuffing up live on camera. He's like, you know, the whole cue cards just gets to me. But anyway, then Amy Poehler brought up a really good point about, remember that show Lip Sync, The Battle, that used to happen, and he came out as Rihanna. He had high heel stilettos, he had short shorts, and he was singing this. Because when the sunshine, she was like, so you can do that, but not SNL. He's like, yeah, but it's live. Also, this was him talking to Amy about manners and the difference between the British and the Americans.
1: It's very different to how we order food. In England, it says, please may I have the burger with number two. Thank you so much. Please, that'd be thank you, thank you, thank you. And in America, it's totally fine to be like, I'll have the number two.
2: Yeah.
1: And just leave it at
2: especially
1: that.
2: Especially in the East Coast.
1: Totally.
2: Yeah.
1: And I would be doing scenes and my dialect coach would come in and be like, stop saying please.
2: Ooh.
1: Like,
2: yeah.
1: A kid from New York's not going to say please if
2: yeah,
1: you're asking
2: totally.
1: For a burger. So I, you can see it. There's a moment in this movie where someone asks me for a coffee and I just go, sure. And even through the suit, you can see, like, I'm like, my dad is going to be so disappointed in me.
0: There you go. I know. And isn't it the way of the world these days? So there you go. Tom Holland on Amy Poehler's podcast, Good Hang With Amy. That is your latest in Entertainment News.
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Let's get the party started. 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This ain't Gucci, this is Prada, darling. 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
8: I'm John Fabris. WA's had another fatal shark attack, this time a man in his 30s near Albany at 25 past 11 this morning, local time. He was bitten by a 4.5-metre shark and treated by paramedics at the Albany Marina, but died. Recently, a man died from a shark attack off WA's Rottnest Island, and another was killed at Kennedy Shoal in far north Queensland. Anthony Albanese's been hosting New Zealand's PM on Queensland's Sunshine Coast, as our PM faces some blowback for increasing capital gains taxes in many cases. Christopher Luxon gave the New Zealand perspective.
9: Got a recovery underway, and we just think a CGT being introduced to New Zealand now would be a wrecking ball for our economy.
8: And US forces have shot down drones from Iran threatening shipping in the Strait of Hormuz, followed by strikes on coastal radar installations, while America's president's again claiming the war on Iran's close to wrapping up.
10: Really not that much of a war, but it's a military conflict. It's a practice.
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11: Frio closing in on its biggest win over North Melbourne, up by 117 in the final term in Bunbury. The Suns and Lions in action in the Q Clash on the Gold Coast. Port Adelaide and West Coast to meet for the second time this season in Perth tonight. The Eagles prevail by 2 points in their round 3 encounter. Power assistant Hamish Hartlett says they're growing in confidence.
12: They've gotten significantly better over the last 6 months, and their last 5 weeks of footy in particular, built off the back of high pressure in and around the contest, and the way they're defending as a team has been very, very impressive.
11: The Matildas in Mexico to start their two-match international friendly series tonight in Newcastle. The visitors arriving on a 15-match unbeaten streak, and Tilly's midfielder Emily Van Egmond admits it's a tough assignment.
13: We know playing them a few years ago that it's going to be a physical and a good game for us, and again, it just poses a different challenge before the World Cup.
11: The Swiss and Thunderbirds on court in the Super Netball, and Mira Andreeva to take on Polish qualifier Maya Felicia overnight in the women's final at the French Open. That's sport. I'm Harrison Preeb.
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15: We'll see some sunshine today in most parts of the Murraylands, Fleurieu and Adelaide Hills. Could see some showers down in Adelaide. The outlook for tomorrow, Murray Bridge heading for a top of 20, Adelaide 18 degrees, Strathalbyn 19, Mount Barker 17, Victor Harbour 18 and 15 tomorrow at Mount Lofty. The outlook for King's Birthday Monday, mostly sunny.
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0: From Victor Harbour Fish and Chips to Mount Pleasant Metwurst to a Murray Bridge Savoury Slice Roll. We also love sinking our teeth into hits. 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
1: 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Well, this year's going to be called Gaiocho. Que hola, Gata. Que hola, Omega.

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4: Good morning, Alana McIntyre here with the latest. A large-scale Ukrainian drone attack on St. Petersburg may underscore Kiev's growing ability to hit deep inside Russia. Residents of Russia's second-largest city have been told not to leave their homes, with reports the military has shot down about 380 drones. The Ukrainian drone commander has told the BBC even though St. Petersburg is 1,000 kilometres away, it was an easy target.
5: In both directions, north and south, we find Russia like it's our own territory. Almost no resistance, not hard to reach a target, and it seems very bright predictions for future.
4: It comes just a day after the Russian president refused an offer to meet his Ukrainian counterpart. The Australian Tax Office has been cracking down on compliance, and it's led to a huge spike in fines. There's been a dramatic surge in penalties for late lodgements over the past 4 years. The Shadow Treasurer says because the Treasurer can't control his spending addiction, he sent the ATO out to hunt small businesses. A daughter in Perth is accused of pouring bleach into drinks in their family fridge, leaving her mother fighting for life. The 40-year-old's daughter has been charged with intentionally trying to endanger her life. And Kim Kardashian has walked the paddock at the Monaco Grand Prix to support her boyfriend, Ferrari driver Lewis Hamilton.
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4: In AFL, the Lions were without several players but still managed to defeat the Suns on the Gold Coast, breaking their three-game losing streak with a 31-point victory. A frustrated Gold Coast coach, Damien Hardwick, says their whole game was off.
7: We just looked off, comprehensively beaten in all facets of the game, and, you know, Brisbane taught us a lesson. You know, the fact of the matter is it doesn't matter who's playing in the jump. You're expected to play to a certain standard, and they lifted, and we just couldn't go with them.
4: West Coast have been defeated by Port by 6 points, while the Matildas were beaten by Mexico at McDonald Jones Stadium in Newcastle in the first of two friendlies.
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8: Partly cloudy for your Sunday across our region and plenty of sunshine on the south coast. Murray Bridge heading for a top of 20 today. Adelaide 18 degrees, Strathalbyn 19 degrees, Mount Barker 17, Victor Harbour 18 and Mount Lofty 15 degrees. The outlook for your King's Birthday Monday, it should be mostly sunny.
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10: Before we go any further, here's a sample of what to expect.
11: I was asked never return to brownies.
10: sorry, keep going.
11: So
10: I wasn't allowed to go back to brownies.
11: Right, you're still here, and so are they. It's Myra and Big Trev.
12: Ah, that brownie story. Haven't heard it in a while. Do you want to quickly top line for us?
13: Well, or? If you don't know what brownies is, it's like a junior version of Girl Guides. And I was booted. because I was too old.
12: Okay.
14: Wow. Oh, come on.
13: That's what we're going with this week.
14: Next week, tell a different story.
13: I'll tell you the truth.
14: She stole tents. anyway, happy weekend.
13: Happy weekend.
14: We're here for an hour, hanging out.
13: Thanks for joining us. We're going to ask you, would you keep eating if you found something in your food? Would you eat around it? Would you eat over it? Would you swallow and move on? That came out weird.
12: Yep, and this is where we just like to leave things hanging a little because Moira gets more and more uncomfortable.
13: Thanks, guys.
12: That's okay.
13: Really appreciate it.
12: Trevor, would you like to say anything?
14: Nah. Ah. No, we want to know what dating app you would wish for.
13: Mm-hmm.
14: Like if you were after some meat, where's the best butchers? That kind of...
13: Right.
14: That, yeah, like a dating app like that.
13: A dating app about meat?
14: Yeah, like butchers.
13: I think so. Are you wanting to meet like-minded meat people?
14: Yeah, like who likes a good cut of meat?
12: Well, it's each to their own, Trevor. If that's someone important. You'd like to meet.
14: Yeah. Okay. See? Where would you like to meet?
12: Mm-hmm.
13: Ah, the butcher.
12: This is all going to make a bit more sense next.
13: Ah.
14: Oh, is it?
13: Doubt it.
12: Yeah. Mm-hmm. Like off a low base, admittedly. Yeah.
13: Don't expect too much.
12: Coming up with Moira and Big Trev.

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1: We're talking about dating apps. We saw a dating app called Vegli. It was a tipping point question. And is there a vegetarian app? And they gave you three different choices. And the answer was Vegli. It's spelled V-E-G-G-L-Y. It's a dating app for vegetarians and vegans.
2: What an interesting bunch of people. You know what? I feel as though when you open that app, you open that app, the smell of patchouli will come out of your phone. It'll be like, and some chime bells.
1: But then I went, oh, okay, cool. If that's a very niche app,
2: yes.
1: I wonder what other niche apps there are.
2: Mm-hmm.
1: And I looked at, there are some good ones out there. There's one called The League. It's for highly curated, exclusive app aimed at young career orientated professionals.
2: So that would that be an income based app?
1: Yeah,
3: for private school kids, is it?
2: Or? Yeah,
1: pretty
2: private
1: much.
2: School kids. Yeah.
1: There's one for private school kids. There's also ones for farmers only, people who prefer country living and share similar rural values.
2: I kind of understand that because there would be a lot of people who think that like dating a farmer would be fun, like, oh, but interesting.
1: Yeah.
2: And then if you're not serious about it and you're not on the show, How to Marry a Farmer or whatever it is. That's the one. How to Marry a Farmer.
3: YouTube.
2: With Natalie Grzeleski and in five fatal steps.
1: There's one called Taste Buds.
2: It's for people with taste buds?
1: No.
2: Ben can't be on it because he's just burnt his mouth on coffee.
1: Yeah. Based on shared musical tastes.
2: Oh.
3: As in, but okay, yep, right.
1: There's one called Christian Mingle, so a Christian app. There's one called R-A-Y-A, Raya, dating apps for celebrities and influencers.
2: Oh, what?
1: I had no idea there was one for that.
3: Who determines the cutoff?
2: I think it actually has to be by Instagram followers.
1: Yeah.
2: I think it is.
1: Is it?
2: Yeah.
1: Oh, my
2: There's
1: God.
2: There's a big thing about this.
1: Is it?
2: Yeah, so that other celebrities, instead of just us peasants sliding into the DMs, it is actually so that you have to have a certain amount of followers.
1: Before you can get on the app.
2: Before you can get on the app.
1: Kippo. It's for gamers and tech-savvy individuals.
2: Oh, that would smell interesting.
1: Not
2: patchouli. More like cheese and bacon.
1: And this is like the best one. It's called Brister.
2: Oh.
1: B-R-I-S-T-I-R. People who love beards.
2: Beards?
1: Beards.
3: Love them or love having them? Because that would probably be the same.
2: Because that would just be a lot of guy stuff going on. And I think there's another app for that. I mean, women can have beards as well. They're lovely. Whatever. You know? Someone press a button?
3: Nah, we're good here.
2: At any stage. Beards are great. I love beards.
3: Have to ask the question first.
2: Beards are so good. Trevor, ask the question. Please.
1: We were. No.
2: I'll ask it for you.
1: Come on, beardy man.
2: Get off the beard app.
1: What dating app would you wish for? Mine would be people who hate bananas.
3: It's like the anti-Vegli.
1: Yeah. Sort of. People that don't like bananas.
2: Yes. It would be cool.
3: A niche dating app.
2: Dear.
3: What do we need? What should exist?
1: Yes.
3: What's the sort of person that you would like to meet or would like to tolerate your, passion?
1: Have you been on Brister?
3: Give us a call.
2: Staying quiet.
4: This is Moira and Big Trev. Wow.

0: Coming up with Moira and Big Trev, a very important question. Would you keep eating if you found something in your food? Moira wants to know. We'll get to that real soon. Right now, though.
1: Talking about dating apps, because we've seen one called Vegli. It's a dating app for vegetarians and vegans. Mm. And then I went on a good journey to see what kind of niche ones are out there. Mm-hmm. There's one called Farmers Only. People prefer country living and share similar rural values. Mm-hmm. There's a dating app for celebrities and influencers.
2: What's that one called again?
1: Raya. R-A-Y-A. Uh-huh. And there's one called Kippo for gamers and tech-savvy individuals and geeky interests, which is pretty good for those kind of people because they don't really get out much.
2: Well, that's the thing. I mean, I can see how this would work.
1: Yeah,
2: for some work. Like, people who don't get outside of their circle.
1: Yeah, they got their little bubble.
2: Supernova. Hey?
1: Yes.
2: That's just like a woo, a big festival.
1: Yes.
2: It's a big dating app.
1: Yes.
2: All weekend. It's fantastic, and that's a horrible mental image. But I can see how this works for some people. I can.
1: Yes, because it gets them out of their comfort zone and gets them to meet new people. Yeah. And then Moisey's favourite, Brister, B-R-I-S-T-I-R.
2: Uh-huh.
1: People who love beards, and Moisey loves a beard.
2: No, I just said that
1: what did you
2: that'd
1: say?
2: Be heavy on the guy side. It'd be a lot of guy and, don't make me say it again.
1: No.
2: There's other apps for those.
1: It's people like girls like guys with beards.
2: Yes, but so do the guys go on there because, okay, so the guys go on there because they've got beards.
1: Oh, my God.
2: I thought the guys were looking for beards as well. I'm so open-minded.
3: It's probably
2: like
3: a search option.
2: Thank you.
3: I would like a lady with a beard.
2: Hey, I've seen some. Went to uni with one.
1: Have you? What was her name?
2: Gary.
1: So we're talking.
3: I hope she's doing well.
2: She runs a bookshop in Melbourne.
3: Right. What sort of books?
1: Yeah, what kind of books?
2: Lots of cat books.
1: Are you cat books? Oh. Does she get many people going through?
2: Very busy.
1: What's the shop called?
2: Gary's Books.
1: Rounds around.
2: And coffee.
1: And coffee. Sounds great. We want to know dating apps. If you had a dating app, I'd have a dating app called People Who Hate Bananas. or Flakes Are Superior to Twirls app.
2: I'd be a very small app.
1: Hey!
2: You dating yourself.
3: Yeah, well, that's...
2: And Gary.
1: And a beard. I've got a beard.
2: Gary with
1: the
2: cat.
1: We want to know what kind of dating apps you like. David, how about you?
4: I reckon there should be an app called Trumpeters. For anybody who supports Donald or likes Donald Trump.
2: Yeah.
1: Yep.
4: But then if you're on that app, every other app recognises that you're on the Trumpeters app and you're banned from joining every other app.
3: Right.
2: That is so well thought through.
1: Every time you get a message, it's...
2: Oh, my gosh.
1: That'd be a great one, David.
2: Now put them all together. Oh, that means I'll breed.
4: Yep. Like putting them on a desert island.
1: Yeah, with no Wi-Fi.
4: Exactly, no reception.

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1: discussing on the show weird things that you found in your food. Several calls about hair, long hair, short and curly hair. I did see that you popped this on the whiteboard in the kitchen.
2: Yeah.
1: About the weird things. Someone found a metal prong from a fork in their food.
2: Yeah. Also, Georgina from the street team, she found like a piece from a wire brush.
1: Oh.
2: From maybe from a cleaning utensil that was in her food, and she was chewing it going, ugh.
1: What was interesting to us yesterday is when people were discussing it, there was a lady who was talking about the Nimbin cake that she was. She went to Nimbin. She got a cake. She bit into
2: she
1: it.
2: She can remember.
1: Out came a curly-whirly hair.
2: Yes.
1: To which she went, oh, I'll just pick it out and keep eating. I would assume maybe we're weird that you would remove said thing from one's mouth.
2: And she says she...
1: It went through her teeth. Yep.
2: Yes, dragged it through her teeth.
3: Oh, like floss. Like
1: Oh my God. That twisty paper that you put on presents. You know how you have to put the ribbon on it? It goes...
2: But this just stays...
1: it was like that originally. Would you continue eating something if you found something in your food?
2: Depends on how hungry you are.
1: Well, it depends on how good it is too.
2: Yeah, if it's really good, you know what? I can forget about it.
3: I think if it's home-prepared food and you can narrow down the list of suspects...
1: Yeah.
3: I think it's okay.
1: Yeah.
3: Because I've done that.
1: No, I agree. I probably
3: dog hair.
2: No,
1: all right.
2: No,
1: I know who cooked it. I know I didn't have a Band-Aid on. That's fine at the beginning. So
2: also depends if you're buying a cake from Nimbin, if that person has their shoes on and
1: pants,
2: hairy armpits.
3: Yeah. Okay. Well, as a general rule, would you keep eating if you found something in your food, or is that a deal breaker? Are we the weird ones?
1: Yeah.
3: It's very unusual for that to happen.
2: Yeah.
4: Michelle Laurie here, and if true crime lives rent-free in your head, then this is for you.
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0: Right now, this is Moira and Big Trev.
1: We are talking about whether or not if you find something in your food, would you remove said thing and then continue to eat? Because to us, that's gross.
2: Well, I found that chicken tuna. And then I was only halfway through, so I put it to the side. I don't think the rest of the foot was in there, and it wasn't. So I was...
1: At least it was in the same genre.
2: Yeah.
1: Like if it was like a human toenail, then that would be a different story.
2: Depends. If it was painted, I'd be like, oh,
3: looks after themselves.
1: Oh, yeah, nice.
3: My food's blinged.
1: Oh, shellac. Yeah.
3: Oh, that's what
1: Jared, would you continue eating if you found something in your food?
4: I got a real good story.
1: Okay.
4: We took our friends out, retired friends in Warwick, and we went to a Chinese.
3: Warwick.
4: And he doesn't drink wine. But anyway, after about three or four wines and two or three lots of meals of Chinese, he regurgitated into his food, and we're sharing the dishes. And he flicked it to the side, and he ate the rest of it and the other half of the plate.
5: No.
4: And he... Yep, I know.
5: No.
4: And so suffice to say, my wife and ourselves weren't hungry after that. My God, it was terrible.
1: Oh,
3: friends with him still, are you? Are you still friends with that guy?
4: No, we're not.
1: Good.
4: He went back to New Zealand.
0: Good. That's one way to lay claim to everything on the Lazy Susan.
1: Yeah, exactly. Just vomit all over it.
3: Anybody going to have more of that? Simon, if you found something in your food, would you keep on eating?
6: No.
0: Oh, good.
1: Great.
6: Just blame. No.
1: Yes. Good.
3: Has it ever happened to anybody that you know?
6: It happened to me.
3: Oh.
6: I got a Euros from a shop, well-known one, and proceeded to have staples in it.
1: Staples?
6: They claim they didn't know anything about the office supplies for their food. I said, well, I'm not too keen about this. And I ended up giving that a wooden on any further because I was freaking out. Thinking,
3: God.
1: God.
0: There's nothing... You know better than to buy a Euros from Officeworks now.
1: Yeah, exactly. Absolutely.
6: They got everything.
1: They really do.
3: Just go there for the chairs and the stationery.
1: Yeah, the pens and stuff.
3: Thank you.
1: Thanks, Simon.
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15: Good morning, Alana McIntyre here with the latest. A man has died in what is now the third fatal shark attack in the past month. The 35-year-old was spearfishing when he was attacked by a 4.5-metre shark off Albany. One man was killed off Rottnest Island last month. Another was killed in Cairns. Residents of Russia's second largest city have been told not to leave their homes following a massive Ukrainian drone attack. The city is hosting the final day of the country's annual economic forum. NRL star Jai Arrow has launched a GoFundMe to help support his young family after being diagnosed with motor neuron disease. The 30-year-old thanking everyone for getting behind him.
16: Thank you guys for your love and support. Truly means a lot to me and my family.
15: The former Rabbitohs star is going to toss the coin at tomorrow's AFL's King's Birthday Clash as part of the Big Freeze campaign at the MCG, which was founded by the late Neil Danaher. Sydney is ready to make some noise. Limitations on sound levels for major events at the Opera House are being lifted, despite calls to keep it down by multimillionaires living on the harbour. And strange scenes in San Francisco, where eerie video has emerged of people frozen still out in public on a new drug called ISO, some lying on the ground corpse-like, others hunched over along footpaths. The drug is supposed to be 20 times more potent than fentanyl.
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15: The Power have held on to defeat West Coast in Perth, Port breaking a four-game losing streak with a six-point victory over the Eagles. The Lions have ended their three-game losing streak with a 31-point win over the Suns, a career-best six for Logan Morris. Chris Fagan praising him, saying he's a lot like Jack Riewoldt.
17: He might even be a better version of that. That'll stir Jack up. But I think, too, our ball movement helped him tonight.
15: And Kimi Antonelli will start from pole for Mercedes at the Monaco Formula One Grand Prix.
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21: Partly cloudy for your Sunday across our region and plenty of sunshine on the south coast. Murray Bridge heading for a top of 20 today. Adelaide 18 degrees, Strathalbyn 19 degrees, Mount Barker 17, Victor Harbour 18 and Mount Lofty 15 degrees. The outlook for your King's Birthday Monday, it should be mostly sunny.
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Karma is the guy on the screen.

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2: 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Still around half the level recorded in 2011. So
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8: Hi there, Alana McIntyre here with the latest. The opposition says Labor should abandon its plans to change taxes like the capital gains discount. Shadow Treasurer Tim Wilson has told Sky this morning Anthony Albanese has broken trust and it's going to be harder for Australians to get ahead.
9: And he doesn't want to be held accountable for it. Now he's trying to ram his legislation through the parliament. And increase taxes like a wrecking ball, as Christopher Luxon says, on the Australian community.
8: The New Zealand Prime Minister has flown home after holding talks with Anthony Albanese in Queensland. Ukraine has launched a large-scale drone attack on Russia's St. Petersburg. Residents of Russia's second-largest city have been told not to leave their homes, with reports the military has shot down about 380 drones. A man has died after being attacked by a shark in WA in what is now Australia's third fatal shark attack in the past month. The 35-year-old was spearfishing when he was attacked by a 4.5-metre shark near Albany. The ATO has been cracking down on those taking too long to do their tax. The tax office has hired extra investigators since 2020. Fines for late tax returns and paperwork are soaring. Experts say less people are dancing out these days. Music theatre lecturer at Adelaide University, Joseph Simons, blaming technology and the fear of being filmed and even cancelled. And Kim Kardashian and her sister Khloe have stepped out at the Monaco Grand Prix to support the Skims founder's new boyfriend, Lewis Hamilton.
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8: In AFL, the Lions have broken a three-game losing streak, defeating the Suns by 31 points on the Gold Coast. Chris Fagan praising Logan Morris after a career-high 7 goals.
11: Oh, he just reads the play very well. He's got footy sense, footy smarts. He just reminds me, and then having been at Richmond, he's a lot like Jack Rewald, isn't he?
8: The Power defeated the West Coast Eagles by 6 points and Kimi Antonelli starting from pole for Mercedes at the Grand Prix in Monaco.
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14: Partly cloudy for your Sunday across our region and plenty of sunshine on the south coast. Murray Bridge heading for a top of 20 today. Adelaide 18 degrees, Strathalbyn 19 degrees, Mount Barker 17, Victor Harbour 18 and Mount Lofty 15 degrees. The outlook for your King's Birthday Monday, it should be mostly sunny.
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